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1: My name's Monday, and I've got no friends. 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
1: Ella.
2: Ella Langley. Oh my gosh, this lady, I mean, we love her.
1: Yeah.
2: And we love her music, and we'll get into that in a minute. But she's gone viral after bluntly rejecting a TikTok influencer named Tikki, who shouted out across a parking lot fence asking her on a date after a concert in Knoxville, Tennessee. And he says, how many likes to take you on a date? Have a listen. Here he goes.
3: Ella, how many likes to take you on a date?
1: Well, it's very, very faint. You can just hear her. Hang on, I'll boost the level for you. Here's what she said. Not enough in the world.
2: Before shaking her head and looking away. Wow. So despite the rejection, Tikki took it in his stride, telling his viewers, you miss 100% of the shots you don't take.